0: 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That's how a superhero learns to fly.
1: 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They really love music.
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Well, hey, it had to be the way. And he had a few words to say to me, and they were...

doing it back in the day. Ibiza style, taking it easy and looking forward to the future. The future that is house, house, house, house.